0: 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Adam Simmons.
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What are you doing this Saturday night from 10 p.m? Join James Garner for the Eclectic Constitutional, a show grown on a bed of diversity and harvesting the very best of musical fauna. 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The Eclectic Constitutional with James Garner, Saturday nights 10 till midnight, only here on 102.3 HFM.

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2: Morning to Jez. He says, Dave, have you got the Monks? I went, of course we've got the Monks. This would be them.

Field there. That's Ginger Lad. And the Breakfast Show song. Right, answers to three of a kind coming your way straight after this. So you've got 3.5 minutes if you want to get any answers in. And then the lines will be closed.

0: Holly Cook and Shy Girl for Andy. 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She reminds me of... do you remember Janet Kay in Silly Games?
1: We're going to dance. 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

0: Well, moving on with some country stuff, bringing you back into the second hour of the Lunchtime Show in the early part of the afternoon. All the way from LA, of course.
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With, God knows how many years ago that was with Everly Brothers there here on HFM. Moving on with the Ting Tings. HFM.

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3: It's 6 o'clock. I'm Nick Shaw. Almost 9 in 10 people who responded to a government consultation opposed plans to expand Leicester's city boundary. New figures show 87% of more than 6,500 responses were against the proposals, which include bringing parts of the Harbour District into the city. Despite the opposition, the changes are set to go ahead, with new unitary councils replacing existing authorities from 2028. A new wildlife haven, created in memory of a much-loved man, has officially opened near Great Bowden. The 50-acre site beside the A6 was gifted to the Leicestershire and Rutland Wildlife Trust by Mick Adler, following the death of his son James, aged 42. More than 20,000 trees have been planted by volunteers to create the James Adler Nature

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1: Sam Britton there, although it's actually Keith Williams this Saturday, so that means it'll be Sam the week after. Paul Windsor is in the building. He'll be taking over the reins between 9 and 11. I'll take you through the rest of your lineup later on in the show. Before that, we had a bit of Van Morrison and Brown Eyed Girl. It's time to give you a reminder of this.
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1: So three questions for you to think about during the rest of the show this evening. Your movie question, which 1988 movie directed by Tim Burton, starring Michael Keaton, Alec Baldwin and Gina Davis amongst others, has started as a West End tour as a musical this year? Your musical question, which musical with music and lyrics by Lionel Bart is based upon an 1838 novel by Charles Dickens? And your On This Day question, which British singer-songwriter died on this day in 2011, aged 27? Linda and Paul St Clair, 3 out of 3. Colin Jay, also 3 out of 3. Sue of Sue and Don, 3 out of 3. And Ben Ryan and Tash from Sky 30, you just heard, they also got 3 out of 3. If you know the answers, get in touch by phone, text, email, app or Facebook. I'll give you the answers at 8:45.
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1: 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This is Look, Be a Lady Tonight, and it's the Dave Willetts version. Enjoy.

Welcome back. It's Paul Windsor on the Thursday Late Show. It's 3 minutes past 10 here on glorious HFM 102.3. So we've had some music, we've had some quizzing, and a very first for me,